0: 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Folks, a little bit late to the top of the hour here, but it's for good reason. We're training a new DJ tonight, one of our freshmen very own. Who do we have here?
1: DJ Chop.
0: DJ Chop, as in a lamb chop, y'all.
1: Don't do that.
0: So DJ Chop prepared the first half of our playlist here tonight. So I'm excited to listen to some new tunes, hear what we got. Yes.
1: I might have some special people listening tonight.
0: Who's listening?
1: My boyfriend.
0: Oh.
1: And his mom.
0: Hi,
1: parents. Hi, guys.
0: Hi, boyfriend and mom. I hope you guys know that you're witnessing history right now, or listening to history.
1: Oh, yeah.
0: But, okay, then we're gonna, you know, as a little bit show of what we just did, you just listened to Your Nickel Ain't Worth My Dime by Sleeping With Sirens. Great band. We're gonna get into the next one here. This is Giving Up by Silverstein. Anything you want to say before we get into it?
1: No.
0: Cool beans?
1: We're all good.
0: So,
1: on with it.
0: Y'all are going to get a peek behind the curtain here. So what I'm going to do now is I'm going to lower these down. Once I lower them down, I'm going to click that, hit it back up on this side, okay? Cool beans. Here we go.

All right, guys, that was Giving Up by Silverstein, and now we have our show liners. I especially picked out The Flight with DJ 22 Pilots, Tuesdays from 9 to 11 p.m. Now boarding for your flight, the in-flight entertainment, two hours of bangers created by DJ 22 Pilots. 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

0: All right, guys, that was What's My Age Again by Blink-182.
1: You can keep talking.
0: Okay. Right now we've got some PSAs online. Secondhand smoke. 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Next up, we have Ambrosia by Alessina.

Sorry about that. I messed up the title. That was actually Sick Transit Gloria. Gloria Fades by Brand New. First Day Jitters. You know how it is. All right. Now we have Ambrosia by Alessandra. Or whatever. Yeah.

0: right, guys. Sorry to interrupt again.
1: Yeah, you just got to put your
0: Okay. Sorry to interrupt again. That was We Sleep Forever by Aiden, the band. So now we're going to do some cool upcoming shows. Just the other day, last Friday, Black Veil Brides had their concert here. It was super cool. Coming up October 1st, we have Steam Powered Giraffe playing at the Webster in Hartford. We have Twisted Sister with Sebastian Bach playing at the Big E Arena in West Springfield, Massachusetts. October 7th, we have Modest Mouse with Caroline Rose playing at Roadrunner. And it doesn't seem to be a location.
1: What's that?
0: How many?
2: You could just... Until you're good.
0: I'll do two more. Cradle of the Fifth, October 16th, with Moonspell playing at the District Music Hall in New Haven. And on the 28th, Machine Girl. Oh, there's two more I want to do. Mm-hmm. Playing at Toad's Place in New Haven. October 25th, Insane Clown Posse playing at the Webster in Hartford. Those are all the cool shows coming up so far that I see. All right. Next up, we have Amy Says by Flyleaf.

0: Hey, it's me again. So that was Amy Says by Flyleaf, and we have another one of her show liners. I picked out Sermons from the Sewers. Greetings, goblins, ghouls, and
1: incorrigible
0: fools. Find your place in the pews and tune in for a rat-tastic time receiving the rambles of your new god, Bink Stinky Rat. Mondays, 10 a.m. to 1 p.m. Join the horde. 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

Hey guys, me again. I'm just updating you on the queue. So far we had In Circles by Sunny Day Real Estate, Convenient Parking by Modest Mouse, Smile in Your Sleep by Silverstein, and this was Ribbon by Charlotte Demos. This was released like in the wintertime. It's really good. I love it. So we have one more song to end off the night, and I think you guys are going to really, really, really, really, really love it. Enjoy.

0: 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Thank you, guys.
1: Didn't she do such a great job? That was DJ Chop here tonight for her, like, first full like hour by herself, which was not planned. Well, it was planned, but you know, we weren't planning on just going the whole hour, but you know, she was doing well. Thank you guys so much for listening. Thank you so much for supporting WXCI 91.7 and our new DJs coming through here. Stick around for the flight with DJ 22 Pilot up next at 9 o'clock. They may have their own DJ that they are training. We got a lot of new faces here around WXCI, or a lot of new voices to you, so make sure you're staying tuned. Once again, thank you very much for listening to the Twilight Special with DJ Crescent, aka Margaret Miller, aka DJ Crescent, and tonight DJ Chop. She's going to put it right back over to Automation now, and we're going to get you right back into a few minutes of our Westcon Radio Auto DJ. So if you want to go over there and click that play button, you can press whichever. You got it. We're learning the ropes here today. First time doing this. Heck yeah. That's what I'm talking about. All right. Have a good night, y'all.
2: Bye.

0: 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I'm DJ 22 Pilots. You're listening to The Flight. Goodbye, Margo. Goodbye, Margo. Margo's leaving the room. I have DJ Chop here in the seat over here.
1: Hi.
0: They probably can't hear you, but she just wanted to watch for a little bit, and that's awesome. I love seeing new faces around here. And, yeah, so we've got 2 hours today. Unfortunately, I am, apart from DJ Chop over here, I am by myself. But that is fine. We're going to have a great time anyway. So I'm just going to jump into it because I have a lot of music. 2 hours and 4 minutes. I'm not going to be able to play all of it, but that's just how it is. But we're going to start with a song off of Honey Revenge's new album. I forget what the album is actually called. It is called Loving and Losing. We're going to play Run Your Mouth by Honey Revenge. So let's get to it.

0: Hello, hello. You just listened to Lucid by Stan Atlantic, and before that, Run Your Mouth by Honey Revenge. And I have DJ Chop on the mic here, too.
1: Hi.
0: Move it by the arm and not by the actual mic.
1: Oops.
0: Like, move it by this.
1: Oh, this.
0: Yeah.
1: Okay, that's my bad.
0: Yeah. Well,
1: hello.
0: Yeah. We have a little guest. And now, before I continue with the music, I have a show promo. The DJ in shining armor is seeking brave adventurers for his most daring journey yet. 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That's the Knight's Court.
1: How chivalrous.
0: Yes. He specifically wrote asterisk fanfare trumpet noise asterisk at the top. So you have to do that.
1: Exactly.
0: You have to do that.
1: Are you disrespecting
0: him? Yeah, he was telling Ken from Danbury the other day that he had to do that.
1: Yeah.
0: Of course, as you do. You have to respect the knight in shining armor.
1: No, exactly.
0: Of course.
1: Protects us after all.
0: Of course. And now, how did you feel about your second training session?
1: I was shaking in my boots. I was sweating. I was like shaking. I couldn't even do it right. I was in Margo. I was like, girl, I can't. Like, I'm like shaking so bad.
0: Well, I think you did a great job.
1: Thank you.
0: I was only here for a little bit because I had a class that ended at 8 and it went over to like 8:15.
1: What class? Sorry.
0: Election Connection, actually.
1: Really?
0: Mm-hmm.
1: Wow, very nice.
0: Yeah. So, a little shout out to Election Connection. On Election Day, during my showtime, we're going to be broadcasting basically election results throughout Connecticut and, you know, America in general. From 8 to 12 on the radio.
1: Oh, sweet.
0: Yeah. So, I specifically wanted to take this showtime because that I would be on the technically be on the radio regardless.
1: Mm-hmm. Exactly.
0: And nobody else's show would be interrupted, which
1: is pretty great.
0: Yeah.
1: Win-win.
0: All right. But yeah, that is a 4.5 hour class, by the way.
1: Jesus Christ.
0: How do you do it? It's from 3:30 to 8. Most of it is kind of sitting there and waiting, at least right now. But it's going to get hectic.
1: Really feel those 4 hours, huh?
0: Yeah, especially after a day of work. I have work in the morning, too.
1: Oh, no.
0: Today's my busy day out of the week. It really is.
1: And you won't sleep until, like, what, 11?
0: Well, no, my show ends at 11. It takes me an hour to get home.
1: Oh, my God.
0: Well, 45 minutes to get home. So I'm going to go to bed probably after midnight.
1: And you have work tomorrow?
0: No, I do not. I have class tomorrow.
1: Sorry, my bad.
0: Yeah, it's fine. Sometimes I have work tomorrow, or on Wednesdays, but tomorrow I just have class.
1: You lucked out.
0: Yeah.
1: When does your class start?
0: 11.
1: 11.
0: Nice. Yes. So, I get a good amount of sleep. I can take a little shower in the morning. You know how it be.
1: Yeah.
0: But I'm going to get back to the music for a little bit. I'm going to play Burn Me Out by Action Adventure. So, let's have a little listen.

0: All right, welcome back. You just listened to Boop-a-doop-boop-boop-boop, Superman by South Arcade, and before that, Burn Me Out by Action Adventure. Oh, you know South Arcade?
1: Yeah, I do.
0: Ooh, I saw them this summer.
1: Are you serious?
0: I'm so serious. Yeah, they had a... It was called the Adobe Summer School Radio Tour or whatever. Mm-hmm. I saw them in New York. There was Sage, a local band from New Jersey there. There was Winona Fighter. Mm-hmm. There was Games We Play. There was South Arcade. And there was Honey Revenge, who I played earlier. Oh, and there was Chase Petra. Was also there. Mm-hmm. Yeah. And that was a very good show.
1: Yeah.
0: Yeah. It was like six bands. Yeah. So it was like Warped Tour all over again.
1: Oh boy.
0: Yeah. That's awesome, crowd surfed so much there. Oh goodness. I was bruised for like weeks after that.
1: Is crowd surfing like really like rough? Like,
0: a little bit. I'll turn you up a little bit. But also security, when they caught me once, they dropped me onto the floor, so
1: what?
0: That caused most of it. Yeah.
1: Why'd they drop you?
0: Well, I don't
1: mean to laugh.
0: I don't think they meant to.
1: Oh,
0: No, you're fine. But it happens.
1: Oh, that's not good.
0: Real quick, I'm going to read a PSA.
1: PSA.
0: WXCI wants to remind you to always keep an eye out for any shady behavior. If you see an unattended bag, call the authorities. If you ever feel unsafe, locate a blue help pole on campus and press the red button. Don't talk to people who look suspicious, and for all emergencies, call 911. This is WXCI with some tips on how to keep safe on campus.
1: Whoop, whoop.
0: Some tips.
1: It's good to know that, especially with things that have been happening recently.
0: Oh, for sure.
1: Mm-hmm.
0: I will not comment because we are not supposed to.
1: No,
0: but
1: I won't either.
0: Yeah. But
1: that was my plan.
0: Yeah. But yeah. For now though, I'm going to get back to the music with Motion Sickness by Neck Deep. So, let's get into it.

0: welcome back. You just listened to Blonde by Waterparks, and before that, Motion Sickness by Neck Deep. And now it's time for the concert calendar. Yippee! Woo!
1: Cool shows going on. Cool shows.
0: Cool shows. Cool shows.
1: Mm-hmm.
0: Now let's see who is playing in the near future. If I can pull it up. Ahem. Wednesday, September 30th, that's tomorrow, we have Robin Trower playing at the Richfield Playhouse in Richfield. Also on Wednesday, September 30th, we have In This Moment with Hollywood Undead and I See Stars. I love I See Stars. Playing at College Street Music Hall in New Haven. And also on Wednesday, September 30th, we have Deltron 3030 playing at Totes Place in New Haven. Wow, a lot in New Haven. On Thursday, October 1st, we have Steam Power Giraffe playing at the Webster in Hartford.
1: Steam Power Giraffe.
0: Woo-hoo. On Friday, October 2nd, we have Geese. Ooh, Geese. Playing at the Westside Tennis Club, parentheses, Forest Hills, parentheses, in Queens. Forest Hills is actually a really nice venue. I'll talk about it in a second.
1: Oh, yes, please.
0: On Friday, October 2nd, we have the Smashing Pumpkins. Ooh. Playing at TD Garden in Boston.
1: Very nice.
0: A bit far away, but, you know. On Friday, October 2nd, we have Twisted Sister with Sebastian Bach playing at Big E Arena. Or Sebastian Bach? I don't know.
1: Bach?
0: I don't know. Big E Arena in West Springfield, Massachusetts. Why are we going all the way over there?
1: That's where all the good shows are, apparently.
0: I guess. On Saturday, October 3rd, we have Snail Mail and Soccer Mommy playing at College Street Music Hall in New Haven.
1: Ooh.
0: They're good. On Sunday, October 4th, we have Slater.
1: Slater
0: playing at Brooklyn Paramount in Brooklyn. That's also a nice venue. On Wednesday, October 7th, we have Alien Ant Farm playing at District Music Hall in Norwalk.
1: Woo!
0: Ant Farm? Alien Ant Farm.
1: That's dope.
0: Alien Ant Farm. That's a really nice name.
1: I agree.
0: And that was 10.
1: Woohoo!
0: Woohoo! Now, Forest Hills, it's a tennis court.
1: Mm-hmm.
0: It's tennis court. It's a tennis court. You stand on the tennis court. The stage is on the tennis court.
1: Uh-huh.
0: And, it's just a show taking place on a tennis court.
1: Can you play at the tennis court after?
0: Well, there's a stage there, but there's other tennis courts you can play at nearby.
1: Oh, okay.
0: I was there last Wednesday to see Turnstile.
1: Mm-hmm. Oh, sweet.
0: Yeah. And, that show was a time.
1: Oh, yeah?
0: I have a Turnstile song on here. I could play that.
1: More crowd surfing?
0: I did not crowd surf because I was there with my sister and she did not want to crowd surf.
1: Aww.
0: But maybe for Sleeping with Sirens when I go see them later.
1: Totally should. That'd be awesome. Yeah.
0: And Brooklyn Paramount, that's also a beautiful venue. It's it's small. It's an indoor venue. The Forest Hills is outdoors, obviously.
1: Okay. Yeah.
0: But it's a very ornate venue, Brooklyn Paramount. I saw Water Parks there last year. And that show was a story and a half.
1: Oh, yeah?
0: I'll tell you once I start playing music again.
1: These are the secrets that you cannot hear.
0: But I probably said them on the show, like, last year when I did my 2025 concert show. But before I get back into the music, which I will in just a moment, I have another show promo. The Eclectic Mind Show with DJ Anders. 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Tuesdays from 12 to 2. Smiley face. There's a little smiley face at the bottom.
1: Let me see. Yep. Oh, it's so cutesy.
0: Yes, there's a little smiley face.
1: It's so happy.
0: Yes, I like saying what's on these cards that we have here because people decorate them. Like August, the Knight in Shining Armor's card. It's very ornate.
1: Oh, yes. Again, very, very much like a knight. Very chivalrous. And
0: Yes. I'm showing.
1: Oh, my God. There's a flower with this smiley face on it.
0: I'm showing DJ Chop these cards.
1: Oh, yes. I'm a big fan.
0: Yes, of course. Mine isn't too special. I
1: love
0: pink
1: yours.
0: Text.
1: I thought yours was so funny.
0: Yeah, I thought you... Yeah, I heard you read mine.
1: Oh, yeah, I did. It stood out to me the most.
0: Oh, nice. Yes.
1: The rat show?
0: Little did you know that I was here.
1: Yeah, right? It was cool.
0: Yes. But for now, I am going to play more music. In fact, I'm going to start with that Turnstile song.
1: Yes, please.
0: Because I said I would play it. And then I'll have a little surprise song after. But we have a few minutes of... you know, music time. So I'm going to play Soul by Turnstile. Let's get to it.
1: Enjoy.

0: Hello, hello. You just listened to Sunblind by Sweet Pill. Before that, Nothing Changes by Simple Plan. Before that, Dead Roses by Broadside. Before that, surprise pick, Dirt Under Nails by Margot Miller.
1: Woo! Margot.
0: Our very own DJ Crescent, don't know, which you should, because Margot was just here. And before that, Soul by Turnstile.
1: Woo!
0: Hippie! What a nice music break. And now, before I continue with some more music,
1: I have a PSA.
0: PSA, PSA. The U.S. immigration system operates in a way that is often difficult to navigate. The legal rights and protections that citizens hold are not offered to immigrants, leaving them vulnerable to severe consequences like deportation. However, finding specialized representation is difficult and expensive. Hispanic Federation offers several legal services that help immigrant community members navigate the immigration system. We have created a portfolio of free legal and non-legal services, helping individuals take their next steps towards citizenship and lawful status. For more information, visit HispanicFederation.org.
1: Woohoo!
0: You know, I forgot to mention the story. Did I mention the stories of the... I didn't mention the story of the Water Parks concert last
2: time. Oh,
0: no.
2: Oh, my God. I will remind you.
0: I will after this. We were just talking about other things.
2: Oh, yeah. It was a great conversation.
0: Yeah. We were just having a fun chat.
2: Exactly. Great time.
0: Yeah. Now, I'm going to play The Way I Feel by Basement.
1: Ooh.
0: So, let's get into it.
2: Enjoy.

0: All right, all right. You just... Oh, wait, no. Before I say that, what you just listened to. This is WXCI Danbury on FM at 91.7 and streaming online at WXCI.org from Western Connecticut State University. I'm DJ 22 Pilots, in case you're just tuning in. This is The Flight, and we have... It's about 10 a.m. now. 10 p.m. now. Oh, goodness. Good
1: morning.
0: It's 9:59. But it's about to be 10 p.m., and we have another hour of music to go through. Woohoo, woohoo. I hope you've been enjoying so far. But let me tell you what you just listened to, if you're just tuning in. You just listened to Shut Eye by Cheem. Really good band, by the way. And before that, The Way I Feel by Basement. Woohoo, woohoo.
1: Woo-hoo.
0: Now, DJ Chop.
1: Yes?
0: It's about 10 p.m.
1: Oh, my God. Are you kicking me out?
0: No, but yes.
1: Oh, my God.
0: You have an 8 a.m. tomorrow.
1: It's anthropology. What do I need anthropology for?
0: Anthropology is cool.
1: It is really cool. I won't lie.
0: Yeah.
1: But, like, I sleep at, like, 4 in the morning. I'll be okay.
2: No, I'll get out of your hair.
0: Yeah. Well, okay. It's very nice having you on. I welcome you back if you are here again.
1: Oh, yeah.
0: But for now... You can say goodbye.
1: I will be making my exit.
0: Okay, you don't need to leave until I start another song.
1: Okay.
0: I'm not going to kick you out in the middle of talking.
1: Well, I'm not going to be on again, so.
0: Oh, yeah. Well, it was nice to have you here.
1: Oh, yeah, of course. Thank you for having me.
0: Yeah, of course. You are welcome back.
1: Oh, yeah, I would love to.
0: Yes. And, but for now, I'm going to play more music. In fact, it is now Safe Harbor Hours.
1: Woo-hoo!
0: You know
1: dirty,
0: what that means.
1: Dirty, dirty.
0: Yes. Now, just remember, we cannot say any dirty words.
1: Oh, no.
0: But the socks can. Oh, goodness. I accidentally opened something over here. That's not good. But, anyways, I'm going to play. We're going to start with Bombs Away by Winona Fighter.
1: Oh, boy.
2: Bombs Away.
0: Bombs Away.
2: Bombs Away.
0: Bombs Away. So let's get to it.
1: Woo!

Hello, hello. You just listened to Secretos by State Champs. And before that, I kind of like that by The Paradox. And before that, Bombs Away by Winona Fighter. Woohoo, woohoo. Yep. We're getting into some good territory right now. I think so anyway. But before I continue with the music, I have a show promo. DJ Low on the Highway. Lovely beats ranging from heavy metal to electronic dance music and much more. 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Coming to you on Fridays from 12 to 2 a.m. Oh, wow. 12 a.m. to 2 a.m. Oh, goodness. That is a late show. But, well, it's right after Moose Mix, so I guess that makes sense. But for right now, I'm alone in the studio. Alas, it's just me. But, well, that's just how it is sometimes. It's a Tuesday night. People have to go to bed. I hope people are having good sleep schedules, but we're in college, so definitely not. But I'm getting a bit too old to be staying up that late. But, anyways, let's just continue with the music. We're gonna take it down a notch for a second with Right Place, Wrong Timing by Games We Play. So let's just get to it.

Hello, hello. Welcome back. You just listened to Happier Now by Movements. And before that, Right Place, Wrong Timing by Games We Play. Woohoo, woohoo. I saw Games We Play over the summer along with a few other bands for the Adobe's Summer School Radio Tour. I believe I mentioned that on the air when DJ Chop was still here. But, yeah, they were good. It was a lot more of like a quieter vibe, but they were so funny. Like, it was the funniest set I've ever seen. But before I continue with more music, and I have a lot of music, I have another PSA for you. Since 2012, the Trans Justice Funding Project has been a community-led funding initiative to support grassroots trans justice groups run by and for trans people. The TJFP focuses the leadership of trans people by organizing around their experiences with racism, economic injustice, trans misogyny, ableism, immigration, incarceration, and other related oppression. For more information, visit their website, transjusticefundingproject.org. Woohoo, woohoo. Woohoo, woohoo, woohoo. Huh. I think I need to drink some water. I am dry and parched. I will do that momentarily. For now, though, I am going to play Nice to Know Ya by Knucklepuck. Ooh, Knucklepuck. I might have played them pretty recently. I don't know. I always say I haven't listened to them in a while, but then I think, oh, I haven't listened to them in a while, and then I put them on one of my playlists. I don't know. But yeah, let's just get into it. I'll see you soon.

Hello, hello. Let me tell you what you just listened to. You just listened to... I have to scroll down a lot for this. You just listened to Cold to the Touch by Angel Dust. Before that, Mouth Closed by Snooper. And before that, Nice to Know Ya by Knuckle Puck. Woohoo, we got through a lot there. And now it's time for the concert calendar! Yippee! Let's see. Who's up soon? On Wednesday, October 7th, we have the Linda Lindas playing at Toad's Place in New Haven. The date is wrong here, actually. You know what? I'll shout out both of these days. On Wednesday, October 7th, we have Modest Mouse with Caroline Rose playing at Roadrunner in Boston, Massachusetts. But they're also playing on Thursday, October 8th at the Rooftop at Pier 17 in New York. I'm counting that as one little show that I'm shouting out because they forgot to mention that this show is in Boston on this little page that I'm looking at. On Friday, October 9th, we have Ann Wilson from Heart and the Trip Sitters playing at Richfield Playhouse in Richfield. On Tuesday, October 13th, we have Wednesday 13, Dead on a Sunday, and Above Snakes playing at Space Ballroom in Hamden. Shout out Hamden. Also on Tuesday, October 13th, we have Mushroom Head with Fear Factory and Nine Treasures playing at Toad's Place in New Haven. On Friday, October 16th, we have Cradle of the Filth with Moonspell playing at District Music Hall in New Haven. On Saturday, October 17th, we have The Damned, The Flame and Groovies, and The Corettes playing at District Music Hall in Norwalk. That is the final tour for The Damned. Damn. On Sunday, October 18th, we have All Them Witches and Emma Ruth Rundle, parentheses solo, playing at District Music Hall in Norwalk. On Thursday, October 22nd, we have Beck playing at the Brooklyn Paramount in Brooklyn. And on Saturday, October 24th, we have Los Lobos playing at the Warehouse at FTC in Fairfield. Woohoo, woohoo. That's a lot. And there are even more later on in the year. Ooh, and there's even more concerts that aren't even on here yet. But, well, you know, we'll get there eventually. I don't even know what I'm saying anymore. I think I am tired. Whew. But we'll make it through this show. I'm having a great time. I hope you are as well. But before I continue with the music, it's time for another show promo. And I happened to pick this one out, so I have to read it. Sigh. Heart Attack. Sunday nights from 9 p.m. to 1 a.m. Tune in to WXCI's longest-running metal show, on air since 1988, and currently hosted by none other than DJ Christmas, our unfortunate general manager. I personally like to call him DJ Evil Christmas, and in fact, he is evil. He is evil, but you should listen to his show anyway, I guess. Weekly heavy hitters, no Sirius XM liquid metal drivel. Sundays from 9 p.m. to 1 a.m. He should be thankful that I'm shouting him out. SMH. But for now, woohoo, we have more music to play. Yippee! Hopefully we get through a lot of this because I have a lot of music to play and so little time. For now, I'm going to play How to Hide a Body by Daisy Grenade. So let's get into it. I'll see you soon.

Welcome back. That was a long break. Ooh. But let me tell you what you just listened to. You just listened to... I'm scrolling. I'm in the market to please no one by Winona Fighter. They're back again. I do enjoy them a lot. Before that, Dying for Attention by Nothing Nowhere. Before that, 3 Minutes More by Yellow Card and Pierce the Veil. Before that, All My Friends by A Day to Remember. And before that, How to Hide a Body by Daisy Grenade. Sorry. Now, it's almost the end of my show. But I have a few more songs to play. I'm trying to decide what to play, but before I do that, I have a PSA for you. Wash your hands often to reduce the spread of germs and disease. To wash your hands properly, wet them, apply a quarter-sized amount of liquid soap, and rub them together for about the time it takes to sing the Happy Birthday song twice. Wash the front and back, in between your fingers and under your nails. Dry them with a paper towel if possible, and then use the paper towel to turn off the faucet and open the door. If soap and water aren't available, use an alcohol-based hand sanitizer. This has been a message from WXCI 91.7 Danbury. Yeah, please be good about your hygiene. That's just a basic thing. Regardless, I am not necessarily in a rush to get out of here, but I do know that I cannot take forever. So, we only have a few songs left. And, I think I know what I want to play. I'm going to play Mess by Real Friends. So, let's get to it, and I will see you soon.

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I'm DJ 22 Pilots. This was The Flight because my show is about to end, unfortunately. But before that happens, let me tell you what you just listened to. You just listened to I'm Coming Home, Big Gulps by Sleeping with Sirens. Before that, Laika by Boston Manor. And before that, Mess by Real Friends. And I had a good time today. I hope you also had a good time today. Lots of laughs, lots of listening to good music, you know, things like that. But I will now be handing it over to Automation. DJ Automation, as we like to say. About noon tomorrow, for Firehouse Dogs show. If that does happen, I hope it does. But, yeah. I will see you very soon. Fun fact, if you aren't aware, the show that I guest star in on Saturdays, Dungeons and DJs, we're actually doing a double feature this Saturday where there's going to be two episodes in a row. We're recording two episodes this week. We recorded one already. We're recording the second one tomorrow. So if you're keeping up with Dungeons and DJs, there's going to be two episodes on Saturday at 1 p.m. So I hope you'll tune into that, along with, or if you're not caught up, we're also on Spotify at Dungeons and DJs. But yeah, for now, that is it for me. Stay safe if you are still on the road, or just in general, just stay safe. Be nice to each other, be kind to each other, be kind to one another. And get some sleep, of course, and have a good night, and I will see you soon.

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3: After Hours.

0: I'm Dr. Anthony Lizerwitz, and this is Climate Connections. Jonathan Klein says the students he met at a climate protest in 2019 were angry. He had taken his daughter and her friends to a school strike in San Francisco, where thousands of students were protesting for climate action. He says the kids were frustrated with adults for not doing more when they have the power to do so, and for not preparing students for a climate-altered future.
1: It was like the rage that I heard from them. You know, the outrage and the clarity that this has to change.
0: Klein had spent years working in education, but after the protest, he started learning more about climate change. And soon he co-founded the nonprofit Undaunted K-12, which advocates for climate action in schools.
1: If our goal is to prepare young people for the future, then rising generations' futures are going to be deeply shaped by extreme weather and climate change, and in fact are already being shaped and disrupted by extreme weather. And so this is not somebody else's work, this is our work.
0: His group promotes climate education for students, tracks the impact of extreme weather on schools, and helps schools become more efficient with new HVAC systems and other appliances. So both schools and students are better prepared for some of the challenges of climate change. 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
1: You know, I've learned to walk around inside my own head. Now, that may sound silly to you, but it's been very, very helpful to me. Let me show you how it's done, in case you want to try it. Now first I have to close my eyes, and then I go through certain mental configurations, and by this means I can dissolve through the outer epidermis.

You have to pass through the medulla oblongata. That's where things like breathing and heartbeat and glands are controlled. It's kind of like plumbing. It's not very interesting. But if you keep going, you cross into the cerebrum. And that's where all your thoughts are. You know, when I first came to my cerebrum here, the thoughts scattered all over. That place was a mess. Old mathematical formula, bits of poetry, and telephone numbers were all mixed up together. It was terrible. Over the years, I've been able to organize. Now, in this part of my brain, for instance, I keep thoughts about my family. There goes some family thoughts. It's a great family. There's my wife, parents, my Uncle Ray, there goes Cousin Barbara, my nephew Evan, Uncle Charlie, Uncle Charlie, who can't stand each other. I've been meaning to refile him under enemies. Now, those are some of my family thoughts. Now, on the other hand, over here, in this part of my brain, I've got my scientific thoughts, mathematics, physics, thoughts on astronomy. But to tell you the truth, I never was very good at science. Anyway, I think you get the idea. Say, now that we're here, let me show you some of my good thoughts. I have a special section of extra good thoughts that I'm very proud of. They're right over here. Oh, yeah. Lovely. That's a nice thought. Isn't that beautiful? Of course, I've got some evil thoughts, too. I guess everybody does. Hey, you want to see my evil thoughts? I keep them over here, in this part of my brain.

enough of that. Let's go on to something nicer. I've got a great collection of personal memories. They're right over this way. And, oh, I almost forgot. To get to that part of my mind, we have to pass through another area. My fears. It's a little scary, but we'll go fast, okay? I think you can see how organizing your brain like this can be very helpful. Oh, we're getting to the fears. I hate this part. Oh, boy. Gee, oh, spiders, man. I hate spiders. That one really gets me. Oh, brother. I wish we could get rid of that one. I'm glad that's over with. At least there's an advantage to lumping all your fears together so they don't get mixed up with other things. Anyway, here we are in my personal memories. There, that's the house I grew up in. Oh, there goes Mary Lou, my first girlfriend. And here's a circus I saw as a kid. Oh, that's a little fear. I must have gotten out of place somehow. I'm sorry about that. But here's a cottage where we spent summers. Mix up there. There's the high school where I was. Oh boy, something's going wrong here. No, what's that? No. This is all wrong. It's not supposed to. Oh no, I'm out of control here. No, I get out of here. Well, I wonder if it would help if I file things alphabetically.

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Another weekend morning. Well, technically afternoon. The silence of screen time children in headphones. The soft whisper outside of traffic like surf swell. It could almost be idyllic. In bed he checks his alerts, scrolls the socials, he reads the news. In the bathroom mirror,

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0: A rowboat? 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
1: Horse trough, rowboat, in a hotel? That's a bathtub, you imbeciles. Go take a bath.
0: But it ain't spring yet.
2: Oh, yes, it is. See the pretty grass?
0: Where? Oh!
3: You're next.
4: But I had a bath.
3: When?
4: July 4th, 1910. I was too young to fight about it then.
3: What are you going to do about it now?
4: Take a bath.
5: 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New music.

0: Hey.
1: Oh, hey, Deb. I thought you were the radon test guys.
0: The who test guys?
1: Didn't you see the paper Sunday? The Surgeon General issued another lung cancer warning.
0: Oh, like the cigarette warning?
1: Yeah. They're saying we have to get our houses tested for radon.
0: I don't smell any radon in my house.
1: That's because radon is an odorless, colorless, tasteless gas that seeps into your house from underground.
0: Does this story have a happy ending?
1: Yeah. You'll be a lot happier once you get your house tested.
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0: We're live at the Waterfront Village with my friend, the zombie, Jonathan. 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Jonathan just got an awesome face paint job. What do you think?
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0: 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The National Safety Council and the wireless phone industry remind you that when driving, we all deal with distractions. 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

0: say, is this my dinner?
1: Why, certainly. Fricasseed bone. It's delicious. Mm.
0: Since when do I look like a dog?
1: I don't know. I ain't seen you lately.
0: You ain't, huh?
2: Oh, Mo! 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

0: Laura, the guys really went to town on that leg of lamb.
1: Yeah, thanks, Amy. I'm glad everyone enjoyed it.
0: Something's wrong. I know you too well.
1: Jim's company is cutting his salary, and he may even get laid off. He doesn't think we'll be able to afford the mortgage.
0: Oh, Laura.
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From Western Connecticut State University, I am DJAA, and you have just wandered into the quarry where we look for deep cuts and diamonds in the rough. We're going to spend the next hour playing lesser-known songs from popular bands, and we're gonna dig up some new bands with music worth hearing. Two songs per artist, because I believe even those one-hit wonders have more to listen to. Now, first up, we got a band from NYC, started in the 2010s. Here's Dirty Fences.

That was Off the Rockers and All I Want by the Dirty Fences. Want some more WXCI? Well, tune in to Radio Indiscipline. 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Let's stick with the New York bands for now. Started in 2014, here's Acid Dad.

That was She Only Eats Organic and Don't Get Taken by Acid Dad. Now, for a crazy guy from Tucson, Arizona, No Bunny is a one-man pop-punk band who started performing in 2001. He kept going until 2020 when he retired amidst some controversy that I found out recently. So, well, here's two songs from No Bunny.

That was Boneyard and Gone for Good by No Bunny. 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This has been a message from WXEI 91.7, Danbury. Next up, we've got Jeff the Brotherhood, a duo from Nashville who are brothers, but neither are named Jeff. These guys have recorded songs with the help of Jack White of White Stripes and also the Black Keys member Dan Auerbach. Here's two songs from Jeff the Brotherhood off their album Heavy Days.

That was Heavy Krishna and Heavy Days by Jeff the Brotherhood. Now time to see what's going on around Connecticut. Well, Thursday, October 1st, that's tomorrow, we got Steam Powered Giraffe playing at the Webster in Hartford. Friday, October 2nd, we got Geese playing at the Westside Tennis Club in Forest Hills, in Queens. Friday, October 2nd, we also got the Smashing Pumpkins playing at TD Garden in Boston, Massachusetts. Friday, October 2nd, we got Twisted Sister with Sebastian Bach playing at the Big E Arena in West Springfield, Massachusetts. Saturday, October 3rd, we got Snail Mail and Soccer Mommy playing at College Street Music Hall in New Haven. Sunday, October 4th, we got Slater playing at the Brooklyn Paramount in, you guessed it, Brooklyn. Wednesday, October 7th, we got Alien Ant Farm playing at District Music Hall in Norwalk. Wednesday, also October 7th, we got the Linda Lindas playing at Toad's Place in New Haven. Man, so many great bands in this just like little week. Wednesday, October 7th, we got Modest Mouse with Carolyn Rose playing Roadrunner. Friday, October 9th, we got Ann Wilson from Heart and Trip Sitters playing at the Ridgefield Playhouse in Ridgefield. Tuesday, October 13th, we got Wednesday 13, Dead on a Sunday, and Above Snakes playing at the Space Ballroom in Hamden. Tuesday, October 13th, we got Mushroom Head with Fear Factory and Nine Treasures playing at the playing at Toad's Place in New Haven. Friday, October 16th, we got Cradle of the Filth with Moonspell playing at District Music Hall in New Haven. Saturday, October 17th, we got The Damned, The Flamin' Groovies, and The Corettes. And they're playing at the District Music Hall in Norwalk. And that is the final tour for The Damned. Sunday, October 18th, we got All Them Witches and Emma Ruth Rundle. And they're playing at the District Music Hall in Norwalk. Thursday, October 22nd, we got Beck playing at the Brooklyn Paramount in Brooklyn. Saturday, October 24th, we got Los Lobos playing at the Warehouse at FTC in Fairfield. Sunday, October 25th, we got Insane Clown Posse playing at the Webster in Hartford. Wednesday, we got October 28th, we got Machine Girl playing at Toad's Place in New Haven. Thursday, October 29th, we got Built to Spill, Quasi, and Melanie Radford playing at the District Music Hall in Norwalk. Thursday, October 29th, we got Toad the Wet Sprocket playing at the Ridgefield Playhouse in Ridgefield, which is an acoustic show. That's cool. Friday, October 30th, we got American Football playing at Palace Theater in Stamford. And last of October, Saturday, October 31st, we have Necrogoblicon playing in the District Music Hall in Norwalk. I hope that'll be a Halloween-y show. All right, back to the music. Next is going to be one of the, well, it's going to be the only pre-2000s band, I think, this week, with Radio Birdman, a 70s band from Down Under that inspired a number of other Australian bands.

That was I-94 and Murder City Nights by Radio Birdman. Check out Wrinkled Page Radio. That's Mondays 3 to 4 with Olivia, a.k.a. DJ Inkdrop, for 1 hour of alternative and indie music fresh off the presses, exclusive interviews with musicians and writers, and readings of student poetry. Again, that's Mondays from 3 to 4 p.m. All right, well, it turns out I'm a liar. Here's another pre-2000s band, though just barely. Sahara Hot Nights is a band of Swedish girls that started back in 1999. Here's two songs off their latest 2026 album.

That was Vanishing Girl and The Opposite by Sahara Hot Nights. Now let's hear some tunes from Down Under. Osmutience is an Australian band that started releasing music in 2012. Here's two songs from their 2013 album, Amusements.

That was Kicked in the Head by a Horse and Tinnitus by the Osmutiants. Now, let's get serious for a little bit. WXEI wants to remind you to always keep an eye out for any shady behavior. If you see an unattended bag, call the authorities. If you ever feel unsafe, locate a blue help pole on campus and press the red button. Don't talk to people who look suspicious, and for all emergencies, call 911. This is WXEI with some tips on how to feel safe and keep safe on campus. All right, last up, we have another Aussie band called Stiff Richards. I think these guys started in 2017, but their Bandcamp page doesn't really give much info. But here's two songs from Stiff Richards off their album State of Mind.

That was Talk and Point of View by Stiff Richards. And, yeah, that'll just about do it for me. 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All right, I'm DJ Double Eight. I'm clocking out for the week. Goodbye.

0: 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I'm DJ Muzz, and for the next hour, we're going to be doing a little training with our good friend here who will be known as DJ Sobbing Horse. Can you say hi?
1: Hello.
0: There you go. All right, if you'd like to call in and request a song, that's 203-837-9924. 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If you'd like to follow us on our social medias, please do so on Instagram at WXCI _91.7 and on Facebook at WXCI 91.7 West Conn Radio. All right, we're just going to do a bit of a metal hour here, just basically what I've been listening to for the past week. So hope you enjoy. Let's get into it.
2: If you get into one of these groups, there's only a couple ways you can get out. One,

0: Welcome back. What we just listened to was It's All in the Gravity by Crowbar. And then before that was Vinium Sabithi by Electric Wizard. Some good doom and sludgy metal there for you. Before we get back into the music, my friend DJ Sobbing Horse here has just a little quick promo to read to y'all.
1: We got a promo for Whimsytopia with DJ Ladybug from Monday, 5 to 7. Bug out with DJ Ladybug as she takes you on a journey to Whimsytopia, filled with music of all genres that is nothing but whimsical. Whimsytopia with DJ Ladybug, and once again, that's on Monday from 5 to 7.
0: Wonderful. Check that out when you can. Sounds like a great show. All right, let's get back into some more music. Let's listen to some Bound, New Orleans... sludge metal. All right, let's get into it.

0: Welcome back. What we just listened to was David Young by Machine Head, and before that was Lifer by Down. Before we continue with the music, we have DJ Sobbing Horse here with a quick PSA.
1: Since 2012, the Trans Justice Funding Project has been a community-led funding initiative to support grassroots trans justice groups run by and for trans people. The TGFP focuses the leadership of trans people by organizing around their experiences with racism, economic injustice, trans misogyny, ableism, immigration, incarceration, and other related oppression. For more information, visit their website, transjusticefundingproject.org.
0: Wonderful. What a great cause. What a wonderful cause. All right. Let's get into some more music, though. Let's see. What are we going to listen to now? We're going to listen to Where Strides the Behemoth by Mastodon. Check it out.

0: All right, welcome back. Well, what did we just listen to, DJ Sobbing Horse, who is now behind the board, actually?
1: Good question, DJ Moss. We just listened to The Red by Shellville, and before that was Where Strides the Behemoth by Mastodon.
0: Awesome. And DJ Sobbing Horse, do you have a few concerts you want to read to us?
1: As a matter of fact, I do. On October 1st, we'll have Steam Powered Giraffe playing at the Webster in Hartford. On October 2nd, we'll have Geese playing at Westside Tennis Club Forest Hills over in Queens.
0: Shout out, Geese.
1: On October 2nd, we'll have the Smashing Pumpkins over at TD Garden in Boston.
0: Shout out to Smashing Pumpkins.
1: Also on October 2nd, we have Twisted Sister with Sebastian Bach playing at the Big E Arena and over in West Springfield,
0: Massachusetts. Shout out to Twisted Sister.
1: On October 3rd, we'll have Snail Mail / Soccer Mommy playing at the College Street Music Hall over in New Haven. On October 4th, we've got Slater playing at the Brooklyn Paramount in Brooklyn.
0: No, really?
1: Yeah.
0: Huh.
1: On October 7th, we've got Alien Ant Farm playing at the District Music Hall over in Norwalk. Also on October 7th, we've got the Linda Lindas playing at Toad's Place in New Haven. And also on October 7th, we've got Modest Mouse with Caroline Rose playing at Roadrunner.
0: Oh, I didn't know Modest Mouse was playing. That actually may have to go to that. Yeah.
1: They didn't write where the Roadrunner is.
0: Oh, so, well, figure it out.
1: Google it. And finally, on October 9th, we've got Ann Wilson from Heart and the Trip Sitters playing at Ridgefield Playhouse over in Ridgefield.
0: Nice, nice. All right, well, let's get back into the music. What are we going to be playing next?
1: What we're going to be playing next is Outlander by Ginger.
0: Check it out.

0: welcome back.
1: Welcome back, welcome back. What did we just listen to?
0: Listened to Digital Bath by the Deftones, and before that was Outlander by
1: Deftones?
0: Whatever. I don't know Deftones, dude.
1: They're good!
0: What we just listened to was Digital Bath by Deftones, and before that was Outlander by Ginger.
1: Great, thank you. Get it right.
0: Okay.
1: what promo do we got today?
0: Well, we got a show that you're very familiar with, DJ Moss.
1: Am I?
0: It is, because it's Dungeons and DJs. Tune in every Tuesday at 2 for Dungeons and DJs, an epic D&D campaign that'll knock your socks off. And if you miss an episode, no worries. All episodes are on Spotify at Dungeons and DJs. Also follow the Instagram at Dungeons and DJs.
1: Yeah, you better.
0: Yeah, do it.
1: Do it.
0: Do it.
1: Do it.
0: Every
1: come on.
0: Tuesday at 2.
1: Everyone's doing it. It's so cool.
0: You have to do it. You're going to be left behind.
1: Do you want to be known as Chicken?
0: No, you don't.
1: You don't.
0: You better listen to it.
1: All right. Well, let's get into some more music. What are we playing next?
0: What we're playing next is Sweet Leaf by Black Sabbath.
1: Get a little old school.

0: The ever mic. We have a guest here, so turn on the ever mic.
1: Oh, right.
2: Hey.
1: Hi.
0: We know me. I'm DJ Miles. We have DJ Sobbing Horse. But who just joined us?
2: DJ 22 Pilots.
0: Very nice.
1: Hello.
0: Hello there.
2: You know what? You go.
0: Hello
2: and
0: there.
2: I have a bone to pick with DJ Miles over here.
1: Ooh.
0: All right. Well, we can do that off air. We're training right now. What did we just listen to?
1: We just listened to Dragula by Rob Zombie. And before that was Standalone by Fleshwater and Sweet Leaf by Black Sabbath.
0: Wonderful. And do you have a little PSA for us?
1: I do. Secondhand smoke affects everyone, and children can't speak up for themselves. Don't let your secondhand smoke impact another's health, especially children. Go to www.cdc.gov/tobacco to learn more about the dangers of secondhand smoke, especially to children.
0: Very nice, very nice. None of us smoke here, right?
2: No. No, I have to have this bone with you to pick with you on air.
0: Okay.
1: All right.
2: I announced on my show yesterday that we would be having a show on Saturday.
0: Yeah, okay.
2: Two shows on Saturday, even.
0: Yeah, and things changed. We got kicked off Saturday.
2: Yeah, so...
0: We have to do...
2: You need to apologize to my listeners.
0: I am sorry, DJ 22 Pilot listeners. Two new episodes will be on Monday and Tuesday, respectively.
2: You ended the last episode by saying it would be right after...
0: Yeah, but then I realized we couldn't fit two episodes in one day, so...
2: Wow.
0: So I'll probably make a little footnote at the end of the new episode saying like, hey, this is a lie. I lied.
2: Well,
0: I'm a big stinky liar. Anyways, what are we playing next?
2: DJ Sobbing Horse. What are you playing next? You've been playing some great music.
1: What a good question, DJ 22 Pilots.
0: Yeah, DJ Sobbing Horse, you picked this music, right?
1: I sure didn't. We're about to listen to Reza by Sepultura. I think that's how you say it?
0: Yes.
1: He's nodding at me.
2: Oh,
1: all right.
2: He definitely knows what music he's playing today.
0: Yeah.

0: Right, and that was Institutionalized by Suicidal Tendencies. And before that was Reza by Sepultura, I believe. 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
0: Whoa.
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1: Your own playlist.
0: Ooh.
1: Yeah, but you have any last remarks, Eva? 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
1: Okay. So we'll turn it now to DJ Automation. You and then make sure you put up the yellow one. No, the other one. That one, yes.
0: Awesome.
1: So you turn that one on.
0: Right, okay.
1: He's new here, folks.
0: And then just hit play?
1: Yeah.
0: All right.

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Here is Leech by Mila Culpa. 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

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You just heard Web in Front by Archers of Loaf, I Forgot to Take My Meds Today by Prince Daddy and the Hyena, Watch Me Jumpstart by Guided by Voices, Cheer Up Chihiro by Avlov, New Breath by Cap Bambino, and The Kid with the Crown by This Is Lorelei. Here is Last of the Painted Hills by Rhododendron.

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